0: 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I'm so excited. The biggest goal I've set, and we're a little bit behind the curve. 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
11: Lulz level off around 77 tonight under partly cloudy skies. Sunshine mixed with clouds at times again. Tomorrow, high temperatures reach up to 95. 77 tomorrow night, partly cloudy. A mix of clouds and sunshine and dry Thursday and Friday with highs in the mid-90s. Looking further out, 97 Saturday, 92 Sunday, and 91 on Monday. I'm staff meteorologist Laura Lockwood.
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You ever heard of Funflation? Apparently making memories now comes with a payment plan. We'll get on that coming up next. It's B-Dub Radio.

0: Topeka's Big 94.5 Country. Remember when people said you can't put a price on memories? It turns out economists absolutely can. They even have a name for it now. Funflation. That one couple from Virginia spent almost 10 grand following the World Cup through Boston, New Jersey, and Miami. Tickets were about 800 bucks each. Parking hit 175, and that's before flights, hotels, rental cars, and food. 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Pretty soon, the cheapest bucket list item is going to be sitting on your porch with a popsicle. 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

Big 94.5 Country. Coming up the next hour, got your breakdown. Also going to continue our conversation with Josh Ross on the show. It's B-Dub. Thank you for listening.

Bradley J in the morning, along with the biggest songs from the biggest stars all day. 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

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Kane Brown says one thing is missing from his life, and it's probably not what you'd guess. We'll break that down for you coming up next. 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
0: Kane Brown has sold out arenas, has a great family, and is buddies with Patrick Mahomes. But he says he still feels kind of alone in country music. He says athletes are easier to hang out with because they're just normal. Ouch. It's a pretty solid accidental roast of the music industry. Kane says he's always been a bit of a loner. Morgan Wallen texts him the most, along with Shaboozy, Chris Young, and Jason Aldean. It's kind of wild. You could be one of the biggest stars on the planet and still just be looking for someone to grab a burger or a beer with. Kane Brown, you got my number, bro. Hit me anytime. That's your breakdown.
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10: Partly cloudy skies tonight with lows around 77. Sunshine mixed with clouds at times again tomorrow. Daytime highs approaching 95. Lows level off around 77. Tomorrow night, partly cloudy. Dry Thursday and Friday under partly cloudy skies with highs in the mid-90s. Looking further out, 97 Saturday, 92 Sunday, and 91 on Monday. I'm staff meteorologist Laura Lockwood.
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I've got your Insta Countdown coming up next, brought to you by Eggland's Best. Better taste, better nutrition, better eggs. The five most wanted songs of the day. 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

out of the blue, drifting off to the evening news. She said, honey, what would you do if you'd have never met me? 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
0: All right, let's get to it. Cody Johnson, Horseback, kicking off the countdown right now. Number

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4: Partly cloudy skies tonight with lows around 77. Sunshine mixed with clouds at times again tomorrow. Daytime highs approaching 95. Lows level off around 77 tomorrow night. Partly cloudy. Dry Thursday and Friday under partly cloudy skies with highs in the mid-90s. Looking further out, 97 Saturday, 92 Sunday, and 91 on Monday. I'm staff meteorologist Laura Lockwood.
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Apparently the worst thing in your vacation photos might not be your ex. It's what you're doing with your stomach. That's next.

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9: Here's your updated forecast from the Certified Transmission Weather Center.
10: A heat advisory continues until 8 p.m. Saturday night. Lows level off around 77 tonight under partly cloudy skies. Sunshine mixed with clouds at times again. Tomorrow, daytime highs approaching 95. Lows level off around 77. Tomorrow night, partly cloudy skies. Sunshine mixed with clouds at times and dry Thursday and Friday with highs in the mid-90s. I'm staff meteorologist Laura Lockwood.
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Well, Alan Jackson officially retired as of, well, Saturday night, and it had lightning, big tributes, one moment involving Taylor Swift that got people talking. We'll get into that next in the breakdown brought to you by Eggland's Best. Better taste, better nutrition, better eggs.

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5: Your updated forecast from the Certified Transmission Weather Center.
6: A heat advisory remains in effect. We'll dip down to about 77 overnight under partly cloudy skies. Sunshine mixed with clouds at times again. Wednesday, daytime highs approaching 95. Lows level off around 77. Wednesday night, partly cloudy skies. A mix of clouds and sunshine and dry Thursday and Friday with highs in the mid-90s. I'm staff meteorologist Laura Lockwood.
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Big 94.5 country. That puts a bow on the month of June. Here comes July in mere minutes. It's B-Dub. Have a great rest of your night. We'll talk to you tomorrow. 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
1: Topeka weather.
0: Here's your updated forecast from the Certified Transmission Weather Center.
2: A heat advisory remains in effect. We'll dip down to about 77 overnight under partly cloudy skies. Sunshine mixed with clouds at times again. Wednesday, daytime highs approaching 95. Lows level off around 77. Wednesday night, partly cloudy skies. A mix of clouds and sunshine and dry Thursday and Friday with highs in the mid-90s. I'm staff meteorologist Laura Lockwood.
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0: 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Topeka weather. Here's your updated forecast from the Certified Transmission Weather Center.
1: A heat advisory remains in effect. We'll dip down to about 77 overnight under partly cloudy skies. Sunshine mixed with clouds at times again. Wednesday, daytime highs approaching 95. Lows level off around 77. Wednesday night, partly cloudy skies. A mix of clouds and sunshine and dry Thursday and Friday with highs in the mid-90s. I'm staff meteorologist Laura Lockwood.
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0: 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Here's your updated forecast from the Certified Transmission Weather Center.
1: We'll dip down to about 77 overnight under partly cloudy skies. Sunshine mixed with clouds at times again. Wednesday, high temperatures reach up to 95. Partly cloudy skies. Wednesday night, lows level off around 77. A mix of clouds and sunshine and dry Thursday and Friday with highs in the mid-90s. Looking at the long range, 97 Saturday, 92 Sunday, and 91 on Monday. I'm staff meteorologist Laura Lockwood.
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0: 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Here's your updated forecast from the Certified Transmission Weather Center.
1: Partly cloudy skies overnight with lows around 76. Highs level off around 94. Wednesday, partly cloudy skies. Wednesday night, lows level off around 77. Sunshine mixed with clouds at times and dry Thursday and Friday with highs in the mid-90s. A peek at the extended shows, 97 Saturday, 92 Sunday, and 91 on Monday. I'm staff meteorologist Laura Lockwood.
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0: Here's your updated forecast from the Certified Transmission Weather Center.
2: Partly cloudy skies overnight with lows around 76. Highs level off around 94. Wednesday, partly cloudy skies. Wednesday night, lows level off around 77. Sunshine mixed with clouds at times and dry Thursday and Friday with highs in the mid-90s. A peek at the extended shows, 97 Saturday, 92 Sunday, and 91 on Monday. I'm staff meteorologist Laura Lockwood.
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5: Partly cloudy skies today with daytime highs approaching 94. Partly cloudy skies again tonight, lows level off around 77. Partly cloudy tomorrow, high temperatures reach up to 94. A blend of clouds and sun and dry, Friday and Saturday, mid-90s, Friday, upper 90s, by Saturday. Looking at the long range, 92, Sunday, 91, Monday, and 93 on Tuesday. I'm Staff Meteorologist Laura Lockwood.

0: 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Topeka weather. Here's your updated forecast from the Certified Transmission Weather Center.
1: Partly cloudy skies today with daytime highs approaching 94. Partly cloudy skies again tonight, lows level off around 77. Partly cloudy tomorrow, high temperatures reach up to 94. A blend of clouds and sun and dry, Friday and Saturday, mid-90s, Friday, upper 90s, by Saturday. Looking at the long range, 92, Sunday, 91, Monday, and 93 on Tuesday. I'm staff meteorologist Laura Lockwood.

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Hey, welcome to the Bradley J Morning Show on the Big 94.5 Country. And can you believe this? Half of the year's gone already. If you had to give your 2026 a grade right now, what would it be? Give me a call.

0: 2026. You know, we're halfway done with the year. July 1st is here, half over 2026. Where did it go? Oh, I long for you. How would you rate your 2026 so far? Is it better, worse, pretty much what you expected when the year began?
1: So the first half of the year was garbage. It was horrible, stressful, but I met a new man, and my whole year has done a whole 360. He is perfect.
0: That is awesome. How did you guys meet? How'd you connect?
1: So I found out we went to the same high school, and we grew up around the same group of friends, but we never crossed paths. And I added him to Facebook one day, and we fell in love.
0: Look at that. Boom. Facebook making love come together. Rate your 2026 so far. Better, worse, pretty much what you expected. 785-290-9494. What would I give my grade? Half of the year, 2026. It's done. I'll go with the B+.
2: On the road of life, sometimes it doesn't matter where you're going. Where are we going?

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1: Partly cloudy skies today with daytime highs approaching 94. Partly cloudy skies again tonight, lows level off around 77. Partly cloudy tomorrow, high temperatures reach up to 94. A blend of clouds and sun and dry, Friday and Saturday, mid-90s, Friday, upper 90s, by Saturday. Looking at the long range, 92, Sunday, 91, Monday, and 93 on Tuesday. I'm staff meteorologist Laura Lockwood.
2: Thank you, Laura. And talking about, well, rating your 2026. Half the year is over, so you're rating it a what?
3: I'd say better.
2: I love to hear that. So it's better. How come?
3: Well, I got a new job this year. I started working in healthcare, and it's been going really well. So it's been a good year for me anyway.
2: So you got that going for you this first half of the year. What about the second half of the year? You got any plans for maybe something else happening?
3: Well, me and my sister make music together, and we put out a song this year. So on all streaming platforms. So that's something that we've done. Well.

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Country, the king, as he's known in the country world. 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And don't forget Fiesta Topeka, the parade, July 11th. 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

0: All right, you know, there are many fun ways to look at the 4th of July. Like, I don't know, maybe the perspective of a kid.
1: Now, an ordinary kid on the 4th of July.
2: I think my dad's a let's just say he likes to set stuff on fire. On 4th of July, Dad starts with the barbecue. I suffered through at least 6 years of burnt hamburgers. All the time he's getting toasted on alcohol. Then the fireworks. Enough to level a small town. He brags to anyone that will listen. These are the good ones. They're illegal. Because in a court of Sackville's children, safe and sane are bad words, I guess. But at the end of the day, the 4th of July is all about the red, white, and blue. Red for red meat, white for white claws, and blue as in... Dad, I think you just blew up the cat. Happy 4th of July, everybody!
1: This has been An Ordinary Kid on the 4th of July.
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One woman found out just how bad that timing can be. 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

0: Okay, so there was a woman who sneezed, and I love to sneeze. 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It's weird, I know, but it's one of those weird things that now you know, and I don't know why you need to know. But this sneeze for this woman came out of nowhere, okay? And she hit the gas instead of the brake. She plowed her SUV right into a vape shop. Now, luckily, she's okay, and she wasn't even ticketed. You ever had a sneeze happen at the absolute worst time, and what'd you interrupt?
1: So I was a server at a restaurant a while back, and I was carrying two trays full of food. So I had no way to like block this sneeze, and I brought the trays up and I was trying to get them unloaded as fast as possible, and I sneezed on the second tray of food right in front of the people I was giving it to and had to apologize and go have their food remade.
0: You should just left the tray down there and said, here you go, it's all good. No, that has to suck, especially when you can't like cover your mouth. The two trays on there, that'd have been horrible because you knew what you were about to do, but you couldn't stop it. No way, no how. A sneeze

0: out of nowhere. 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
7: Partly cloudy skies today with daytime highs approaching 94. Partly cloudy skies again tonight, lows level off around 77. Partly cloudy tomorrow, high temperatures reach up to 94. A blend of clouds and sun and dry Friday and Saturday, mid-90s. Friday, upper 90s by Saturday. Looking at the long range, 92 Sunday, 91 Monday, and 93 on Tuesday. I'm staff meteorologist Laura Lockwood.
8: Thank you, Laura. Talking about that sneeze that you just couldn't stop and it interrupted. Well, it was an important day in your life, but also somebody in your family's very important day. So you sneezed where?
9: My kid sister was getting married, and the preacher asked, does anybody have anything against this or forever hold your peace? And I sneezed. And everybody looked at me. It was all quiet. It was quiet in the church, and then I sneezed. Everybody looked at me.

Up in my good news story, this morning's story is about courage, quick thinking, and a complete stranger who refused to drive away. We'll hear that story coming up in my good news story. She said.

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1: Well, I have a good news story about a man from Texas who just saved two young girls' lives. And he did it by smashing through a glass door and running into a burning home. His name is Leon. And he was driving by when he saw the fire, and then he heard the screams. Of note, both kids he rescued survived and were flown to a hospital.
2: She was telling me that her siblings were still inside. So whenever she told me that, I was trying to get in through the front, and I kept on hearing screamings and crying. And I put that bandana around me. The first thing I told myself was, Lord, help me. I need you right now. Thank God that I went inside. The little girls were already on the floor. I grabbed one, and I took them outside to the back. Went back for the other one. I put her over my shoulders, and that's whenever the back house started booming and banging. And I mean, I wouldn't say a hero. I'll just say a guy doing the right thing.
0: Bradley J's Good News Story, brought to you by Plato's Closet, where great deals on gently used fashion are always in style. 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
10: This is not headline news. National Ice Cream Month starts today. That reminds me of the old saying, ice cream, you scream, but let's stop watching the news and get some ice cream. The Great American State Fair has seen very light crowds. In fact, the only emptier space is a theater showing Supergirl. Georgia beaches were found to have elevated levels of fecal bacteria. Even worse, Florida beaches have elevated levels of people from Florida. And people with healthier back muscles have lower risk of heart attack. And now you know why Dolly Parton will live forever. 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

So, you ever known someone who borrowed a street sign and never gave it back? I get a story about that. 785-290-9494. Borrowed a street sign?

0: I borrowed a street sign. I mean, if we borrowed it and we get asked if we stole it, we say we borrowed it, right? 785-290-9494. You won't believe what this guy tried to flip. He just got busted for, a super weird crime, stealing an official Smokey the Bear sign right out of the state park. Get this, he actually posted the signs on Facebook Marketplace for $1,900. Yeah, a pop. Seriously, who does that? Well, I guess somebody who borrowed the Smokey the Bear sign. You ever known someone who borrowed a street sign or some other public property?
1: My ex-fiance, I no longer talk to him anymore, but he told me this story. He lived, I guess, a couple miles from a road that had the same last, or it was named the same as his last name. And him and his buddies got drunk one night and they were like, who's going to steal that sign? Well, they did. And he still has it still to this day. They made a post about it and said, if you return the sign, we won't press charges. Well, nobody found out who took it anyway.
0: So what did he do with it? Did he, like, display it proudly somewhere?
1: He actually put it above his bedroom door.
0: I mean, if you're going to take it, right, you got to display it in your bedroom. Perfect place for it. No one will find it. 785-290-9494. We had a little trend about signs back in high school when I was, like, I think a senior. And, did I follow along what other people were doing? Well, I'll let you know about that coming up.
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2: 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Here's your updated forecast from the Certified Transmission Weather Center.
7: Partly cloudy skies today with daytime highs approaching 94. Partly cloudy skies again tonight. Lows level off around 77.

Partly cloudy tomorrow. High temperatures reach up to 94. A blend of clouds and sun and dry. Friday and Saturday, mid-90s. Friday, upper 90s by Saturday. Looking at the long range, 92 Sunday, 91 Monday, and 93 on Tuesday. I'm staff meteorologist Laura Lockwood.

0: Country. Hey, it's Bradley J in the morning show talking about borrowing a sign. And you got a story?
1: You were talking about stealing street signs?
0: Well, borrowing a street sign.
1: Oh, yes, that's true. Yes. I borrowed it, but I took it back.
0: What'd you borrow?
1: I graduated in 1981, so I took a sign that said 81.
0: That is exactly the trend I was talking about back when I was in high school. We did the same thing. Like, people were going around. And you had to kind of travel a little bit because people would get the signs that were closest to them that had their year on it. So you would go out to look for one and be like, oh, they took ours. So then we had to travel down another highway to find one.
1: Exactly.
0: Not only did I end up doing that, but I had a friend of mine and I went and got a railroad crossing sign, a stop sign, and another sign, put them somewhere I thought my mom would never find them, in the garage. My mom and grandma came home, her mother, they were in the garage and they were just going through some stuff and they found the signs, and my grandma walked up to me and she said, Bradley, why do you have signs in the garage hidden away? And I was like, And my mom was like, after my grandma, she took her home and came back. And mom goes, how'd you like getting questioned by your grandmother? And I was like, well, that wasn't fun at all.
1: No, of course not. Well, my mom helped me steal a yield sign.

who is, well, she's feeling guilty over one parenting choice. But should she? We'll open the email, read it, get your thoughts and advice coming up after Kenny Chesney with Carry On.

0: 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Here's Bradley J.
1: Well, mom is feeling guilty over one parenting choice, but should she? Here's what she says in the email. My name is Gia, and I'm a single mom of two, and I wanted to get your opinion on kids going to summer sleepaway camp. I'm sending my sons to sleepaway camp this summer for the first time. My 12-year-old wants to go, but my 10-year-old isn't as excited. I'm a single mom, and my ex-husband doesn't even live in the same state as us. He sees the boys once a month for the weekend and is a terrible dad. He's paying for the camp and was insistent on them going because it's a great sports camp and they are into basketball and soccer. I'm not going to lie. I'm excited to have the summer to myself. I want to date and get my group back, which is hard when you're taking care of two young boys. My mom is making me feel bad for sending them to camp, and now I'm having second thoughts. So what do you guys think? Am I a bad mom for sending my kids away to summer camp? No, a lot of parents send their kids away to summer camp. A lot of parents send their kids away to a lot of camps. From what I hear, I don't have kids, so I don't even know anything about summer camps. I never went to summer camps as a kid. Now, my sisters went to Girl Scout, like camps, but my mom was a leader, so she really wasn't sending them anywhere. She was going with them, I think. I didn't really pay attention to my sisters back in the day. Okay, so I don't have any advice, but Facebook does, and Belinda says, if the camp is safe, let them go. I was told many years ago as a single parent, the happier you are as a woman, the happier you will be as a mom. A week or two will be great for everyone. Just make sure you tell the boys they can call anytime. That is some great advice. Thank you, Belinda. You want to weigh in with your advice for Gia? You can give me a call or text 785-290-9494, or you can go to our Facebook page. Leave your advice in the comment section. Don't forget, you got need some advice about something? You can email me, bradleyj@94country.com. And we can do it anonymously. I won't mention your name at all. So if you need some advice, we're here. Summer.
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another winning, you know, another winning weekend is on the way, right? Yeah, over the July 4th weekend. We got a pair of tickets that we're going to be giving away during our winning weekend. And Brittany has details Friday at 3.

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Just some things you don't do, right? I'm talking about the unwritten rules of life, and I want to hear yours. 785-290-9494.

0: You know those unwritten rules of life that we all live by, or we should live by? What are some of yours? 785-290-9494. I'll tell you some of mine. And it has to do with like being in the morning. Like you shouldn't, an unwritten rule for me is don't call or text before 9 a.m. unless someone is dead, bleeding, or traveling. Just after 9 a.m., that's just an unwritten rule. You shouldn't do it. Anybody, not just my rule. Another unwritten life rule that you should live by is if someone buys the first round, you at least try to buy the next time. Or actually, you should try and buy the next one. So I buy everybody around, then somebody at the table should buy another round. That's an unwritten life rule that you should live by. Also, another one, if what somebody shows you a picture on their phone, don't swipe. Don't do it. Left or right. Don't swipe. Here's the picture I want you to see. Don't want you to see the other pictures on my phone. Doesn't matter what they are. Don't want you to see them. Look at the one. Unwritten rule. Also, the last one I'll share with you, two more I'll share with you, an unwritten rule. If a friend helps you move, you owe them pizza and eternal loyalty. It's a big deal when somebody helps you move, man. And the last one, an unwritten rule, life rule. If someone tells you a secret, it stays a secret. You can ask anyone, I keep great secrets, because once you tell me a secret, once it goes in, I forget about it. I can't remember secrets people told me yesterday. I'm a great secret keeper. 785-290-9494. What are some unwritten life rules that we all should live by?
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2: Here's your updated forecast from the Certified Transmission Weather Center.
3: Partly cloudy skies today with daytime highs approaching 94. Partly cloudy skies again tonight, lows level off around 77. Partly cloudy tomorrow, high temperatures reach up to 94. A blend of clouds and sun and dry, Friday and Saturday, mid-90s, Friday, upper 90s, by Saturday. Looking at the long range, 92 Sunday, 91 Monday, and 93 on Tuesday. I'm staff meteorologist Laura Lockwood.
4: Thank you, Laura. Talking about unwritten life rules that maybe you have just for you, or maybe that you think society should live by. But for you, it's personal.
5: So unwritten rule for me is, since I'm a night shifter, is for other people, be respectful for people that work night shift. So like you said, don't call or text before 9 a.m. Mine is 5 p.m. because I don't even wake up until 5 p.m. every day.

You know, another unwritten rule that you should live by in life, thanking the cook for the meal that they prepared for you. That came off the text line at 785-290-9494. Coming up, there was an unforgettable moment involving Thomas Charette and his dad this weekend. That's in country news. Plus, Alan Jackson fans have something new to look forward to. I'll fill you in on both country news stories after Tim McGraw. Live like you were dying.

0: Well, there was an unforgettable moment involving Thomas Schrett and his dad this weekend, and Alan Jackson fans have something new to look forward to. Well, when it comes to Thomas Schrett, he penned a beautiful letter to his dad, Red Akins, after being inducted into the Grand Ole Opry. And here's Thomas Schrett's reaction after his dad was told he was in.
1: You were 100% completely surprised, correct?
2: Yes.
1: I'm beyond proud. That's the coolest thing I've ever seen with one of you guys.
3: He's speechless.
1: If you can dream it, it can happen.
0: It can happen, man. Alan Jackson News, his final show from last weekend, going to get a live album release. It's already available for pre-order as a CD for $14.98. It ships on New Year's Eve. Also, the TV special. It's now going to air sometime in December on NBC. I'm Bradley J, and that's Little Country News.
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13: It's not headline news. National Ice Cream Month starts today. That reminds me of the old saying, ice cream, you scream, but let's stop watching the news and get some ice cream. The Great American State Fair has seen very light crowds. In fact, the only emptier space is a theater showing Supergirl. Georgia beaches were found to have elevated levels of fecal bacteria. Even worse, Florida beaches have elevated levels of people from Florida. And people with healthier back muscles have lower risk of heart attack. And now you know why Dolly Parton will live forever. This is not headline news.
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Hey, it's Bradley J on the Big 94.5 Country Morning Show. And what's the one wedding moment that made you think, okay, they spent way too much on that? I saw an ice sculpture a couple times at a wedding and thought, it's ice. It's going to melt.

0: Okay. Have you guys heard the rumor? I'm sure you've heard the rumor, right? Taylor Swift, Travis Kelce, Wedding Palooza. That's what they're calling it now. I don't know if those two are calling it that. That's what people are calling it. And the wedding going to be at Madison Square Garden with everyone from, I mean, like Stevie Nicks, Patrick Mahomes. They're both on the guest list and a whole lot of superstars. And it got me wondering, what's the most insane over-the-top wedding moment that you've ever witnessed? And I was trying to think, one that comes to mind, and maybe I've seen something more over-the-top, like ice sculptures. And they wouldn't even let you, like, chip the ice sculpture to get ice. It was cool to see and amazing what people can make out of, like, a block of ice. But I was like, it's ice. And, you know, here's my drink. Give me some ice. But it's cool, but, yeah. I did a little over the top for me. What about you?
1: My aunt had a grizzly bear and a lion as her maid of honor and her best man. She was a zoologist, and she raised the bear and the lion cub from babies, and so she chained them up on the stage of her wedding and had it be her best man and her maid of honor.
0: I don't think that's over the top at all. I think that's one of the coolest things ever. I mean, she is a zoologist. Why not? It makes sense. Bear, lion, chain them up. I mean, it'd be a little scary, right, to be at the wedding. You're like, are those chains tight enough? Like, cool, though. I don't think that's over the top at all. But then again, I didn't go to that wedding and possibly get eaten by a bear or a lion. 785-290-9494. Most insane over-the-top wedding moment you've ever witnessed? Tacky, total flop, or just a massive waste of cash? What's your story? 785-290-9494.
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11: A mix of clouds and sun today, with daytime highs approaching 94. We'll dip down to about 77 tonight, partly cloudy skies. Tomorrow, high of 94. Temps above average Friday and Saturday, with highs from the mid-90s to the upper 90s. Slight chance of thunderstorms Saturday. Looking further out, 94 Sunday, 93 Monday, and 94 on Tuesday. I'm staff meteorologist Laura Lockwood.
0: Thank you, Laura. Talking about, overdoing it at the wedding. You ever see something insane over the top? It was a wedding moment where you were like, wow, they spent a lot of money. And was it more than one thing at the wedding that that you saw?
1: We went to a wedding and we had to have four different dresses as people who were attending the wedding. And it was crazy because we did two country clubs on Friday. The wedding was on Saturday, and at the country club in the evening, the parents surprised the couple and did a full fireworks show, and they had prime rib for 112 people for the dinner rehearsal. And then the next day, it was huge at the wedding, and then the day after, we had to have another dress for the bridal after party. They called it a bridal after party because that's where most of the women showed up, and they opened up all the gifts, so they called it a bridal after party. It was crazy. But the whole four dresses was very stressful, and I wasn't even part of the wedding party. It was beautiful, don't get me wrong, but I told my daughter, don't ever expect fireworks. I said, don't expect fireworks at your wedding or at your dinner rehearsal because it's not going to happen.

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0: Hey, where? There it is. You know when you're trying to find something, you can't find it? That's what happens right there. It is time for Normal or Nope. It's where, I tell you something, and you tell me whether it's normal or no. Nobody does this. Nope. You check behind the shower curtain before using the bathroom. Used to. That was normal behavior for me back as a kid. Even though I was like, no, it was 50-50 whether somebody was behind the shower curtain or not. Now I don't. I don't even check. I just go in, go to the bathroom, and walk out. Is it normal or nope? Posted this on Facebook as well. Leave a love if it's normal and a like. Nope. You check behind the shower curtain before using the bathroom. You can also text or call 785-290-9494. Normal or nope?
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0: get to know you, everything about you makes me want you, know what you're doing, baby, don't you,
1: Hey, is your grandpa named like Pop-Pop or G-Daddy or something even crazier? This viral video has me asking about the funniest grandparent names you've ever heard. You got to hear.

0: Okay, so I sounded like I was choked up right there. I swear I'm not crying in the studio. There's a guy whose video went viral, okay? And he absolutely roasted how out of control grandparent names are getting these days.
1: Hey, do you guys want to go see Yeah Yeah and Yo-Yo? Grab your toys. We're going to go see Gabba Gabba and Garfunkel. Who wants to go visit Shaboobie and Paw? Look who's coming up the driveway. It's Gam Gam and Hee Haw. You guys want to spend the night at Lolly and Grandolph's house? Who wants to go see Grandma and Dan?
0: Roasting it though. But nobody likes to be called. You hear some of my friends are becoming like grandparents, and I'm like, oh, so you're a grandpa or a grandma, and they're like, nope, we do not say. They get defensive too, real mean about it. We do not say those words in my house. This is what I want my grandbaby to call me. And I didn't know that. Isn't that kind of like, I always say you can't give yourself a nickname. You have to let other people do it for you. Can you, I guess, but people do it all the time. They give themselves like grandparent names, I guess is the lack of a better way to say that. And then they do that. I think my mom was just like grandma and my dad was just grandpa. I don't know about my, oh yeah, my younger sister. Yeah, they do. I think she let her grandkids though call her whatever they wanted to. I always think it's funny when they don't get their name right and then they have to use that as their name.
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6: Here's your updated forecast from the Certified Transmission Weather Center.
7: A mix of clouds and sun today with daytime highs approaching 94. Those dip down to about 77 tonight, partly cloudy skies. Tomorrow, high of 94. Temps above average Friday and Saturday with highs from the mid-90s to the upper 90s. Slight chance of thunderstorms Saturday. Looking further out, 94 Sunday, 93 Monday, and 94 on Tuesday. I'm staff meteorologist Laura Lockwood.
8: Well, it is a, what is it, hump day Wednesday, so I mean the weekend is getting closer, so a good time. Yeah, I can see it out there. Also, it's 4th of July weekend. You know what that means, right? Now, fireworks. What'd you think I was going to say?

0: a good time. I need a good time. Yeah, good time.
1: Well, coming up in country news, one country star had a run-in. Are you ready for this? With border officials that he definitely wasn't expecting. Plus, Shania Twain just gave fans something to get excited about. We know there's new music coming. What's the news? I'll fill you in country news after Ella Morgan and I Can't Love You Anymore.

0: Well, one country star had a run-in with border officials. Yeah, that he definitely wasn't expecting. Talking about Jordan Davis, briefly detained by Canadian Border Patrol officers when re-entering the States. And the reason is because, well, they thought he was a wanted man of the same name from Indiana.
1: Two cops came up here, pulled me into the Border Patrol, and they're like, I need you to be real serious with me, man. Are you in some trouble in Indiana? And I was like, no, I've never even been arrested, dude. They were serious for a second, dude.
2: About what?
1: Somebody in Indiana named Jordan Davis is in some trouble.
3: No, just and he came out, he was like, are you the country singer? I was like, yeah. He was like, oh, dude, now you're going to go back and bash us. Huh? Yeah. I was like, no, all good, dude. Just let me get out of here.
0: Not going to bash him, man. Maybe write a song about the incident. In other news, Shania Twain's long-awaited new album, Little Miss Twain, is closer to seeing the light of day, and the singer gave fans a glimpse of what to expect from the July 24th release. She announced the track list yesterday, and with it, three features, including appearances by Tanya Tucker, rocker Josh Homme, and The War and Treaty. I'm Riley J, and one day I'll learn to talk.
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12: This is not headline news. National Ice Cream Month starts today. That reminds me of the old saying, ice cream, you scream, but let's stop watching the news and get some ice cream. The Great American State Fair has seen very light crowds. In fact, the only emptier space is a theater showing Supergirl. Georgia beaches were found to have elevated levels of fecal bacteria. Even worse, Florida beaches have elevated levels of people from Florida. And people with healthier back muscles have lower risk of heart attack. And now you know why Dolly Parton will live forever. This is not headline news.
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He's a ranch hand in a pinch, man. Hotter than the red on a cattle brand. 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
12: Topeka weather. Here's your updated forecast from the Certified Transmission Weather Center.
13: A mix of clouds and sun today with daytime highs approaching 94. Will dip down to about 77. Tonight, partly cloudy skies. Tomorrow, high of 94. Temps above average Friday and Saturday, with highs from the mid-90s to the upper 90s. Slight chance of thunderstorms Saturday. Looking further out, 94 Sunday, 93 Monday, and 94 on Tuesday. I'm staff meteorologist Laura Lockwood.
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1: And my good news story is about a man from Texas who just saved two young girls' lives by smashing through a glass door and running into a burning home. His name is Leon, and he was driving by when he saw the fire and heard screams. Now, of note, both kids he rescued survived and were flown to a hospital.
2: She was telling me that her siblings were still inside. So whenever she told me that, I was trying to get in through the front, and I kept on hearing screamings and crying. And I put that bandana around me. The first thing I told myself was, Lord, help me, I need you right now. Thank God that I went inside. The little girls were already on the floor. I grabbed one and I took them outside to the back, went back for the other one. I put her over my shoulders, and that's whenever the back house started booming and banging. And I mean, I wouldn't say a hero. I'll just say a guy doing the right thing.
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0: not headline news. National Ice Cream Month starts today. That reminds me of the old saying, ice cream, you scream, but let's stop watching the news and get some ice cream. The Great American State Fair has seen very light crowds. In fact, the only emptier space is a theater showing Supergirl. Georgia beaches were found to have elevated levels of fecal bacteria. Even worse, Florida beaches have elevated levels of people from Florida. And people with healthier back muscles have lower risk of heart attack. And now you know why Dolly Parton will live forever. This is not headline news.
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Jason Aldean and Carrie Underwood, If I Didn't Love You, it's Big 94.5 Country. This song almost never saw the light of day. When they were on their way to record it, Corey Kent got a family emergency phone call and Cole Wetzel's truck broke down. Rocky Mountain Low.

As somebody that's always been fascinated by severe weather and just loved a good old thunderstorm, that might be one of my favorite Garth Brooks songs, The Thunder Rolls. I'm Corey L. on Big 94.5 Country. 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

0: getting stuck in 4th of July weekend traffic, it doesn't matter what direction you're headed, you are always south of sanity in that scenario. That's Zach Top. 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I'm Corey L, and Florida Georgia Line's on the way. 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
5: A mix of clouds and sun today with daytime highs approaching 94. We'll dip down to about 77 tonight, partly cloudy skies. Tomorrow, high of 94. Temps above average Friday and Saturday with highs from the mid-90s to the upper 90s. Slight chance of thunderstorms Saturday. Looking further out, 94 Sunday, 93 Monday, and 94 on Tuesday. I'm staff meteorologist Laura Lockwood.
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0: MacArthur on Big 94.5 Country. Hardy, Tim McGraw, Eric Church, and Morgan Wallen. 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A lot of leaving left to do. It's Dierks Bentley.
1: These old boots still got a lot of ground. They ain't covered yet.

0: Bar none, Jordan Davis on Big 94.5 Country, who recently had a border crossing issue. He was playing a show in Buffalo, New York, and then headed to Ontario for a show at Caesars Windsor when he was stopped by Border Patrol. As he says, quote, the two cops came up here, pulled me into the Border Patrol, and they're like, I need you to be real serious with me, man. Are you in some trouble in Indiana? And I was like, no, I've never even been arrested, dude. Apparently, someone with the same name was wanted on criminal charges in Indiana, which is why Jordan's name got flagged. Poor guy.
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Rodney Atkins on the way in about 3 minutes. Till then, Kane Brown on Big 94.5 with Woman.

Farmer's daughter, Rodney Atkins. Big hits, big stars, big 94.5 country. This is certainly one of the biggest stars out there. Morgan Wallen, Don't Wait.

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Dancing in the Country, Tyler Hubbard on Big 94.5. You'll be dancing at Fiesta Topeka. Don't miss the parade July 11th. The Coronation Ball that evening and the Fiesta Festival starts the 14th through the 18th. 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Here's Hudson Westbrook painted you pretty.

0: painted you pretty, Hudson Westbrook. How's it going? I'm Corey L. You're listening to Big 94.5 Country, and we're halfway through the work week already. This has been flying by. For me personally, I hope it's felt the same for you, but I'm okay with it flying by because that means we are that much closer to 4th of July weekend, where hot dogs don't stand a chance.
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4: A mix of clouds and sun today, with daytime highs approaching 94. We'll dip down to about 77 tonight, partly cloudy skies. Tomorrow, high of 94. Temps above average Friday and Saturday, with highs from the mid-90s to the upper 90s. Slight chance of thunderstorms Saturday. Looking further out, 94 Sunday, 93 Monday, and 94 on Tuesday. I'm staff meteorologist Laura Lockwood.
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0: is easily the king of summer, because you think of sun and sand and lake days. Carry On by Kenny Chesney. Catch that one on his new album coming out in September called Silver Sands Marina.
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0: Chase Beckham's 23. 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Big 94.5 country. I ain't coming back, Morgan Wallen and Post Malone. They keep saying that, but they always come back.
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Bradley J in the morning, Coryell for your workday, and Britt Z will drive you home. 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

The most back-to-back country music, Cody Johnson, the painter. I'm Corey Allen, Big 94.5 Country. This is what I dub the song of the summer. Just in time for the sun and the fun. Think as you drunk, Riley Green. 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

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Scotty McCreary, Big 94.5 Country. 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

0: get to drinking. Zach John King, that's why you want Wednesday to get out of here, don't you? You want to be even closer to the holiday weekend so you can get to pouring up something tasty. Coming up, Dustin Lynch with Small Town Boy. Luke Combs is in the mix, Tim McGraw too, so don't go anywhere.
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6: Sunshine mixed with clouds at times this afternoon, with daytime highs approaching 94. We'll dip down to about 77 tonight, partly cloudy skies. Sunshine mixed with clouds at times tomorrow, high temperatures reach up to 94. Temperatures a bit above average Friday and Saturday, with highs from the mid-90s to the upper 90s. Slight chance for storms Saturday.

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Taylor Swift, I Knew It, I Knew You, big 94.5 country. Sounds like she's taken over Madison Square Garden, not for a performance this time, for her wedding. Brett Young, in case you didn't know, on big 94.5. I can't

4x4 by you, Lainey Wilson, Big 94.5 Country. We've got another winning weekend for your holiday weekend coming up. More tickets to win to some of the hottest shows this year. And Friday, about 3 o'clock, Britt Z will reveal the artist you can win tickets to go see and exactly

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We will. Take it easy, Big 94.5 Country, especially over 4th of July weekend. I hope you have some time carved out with your family and your friends. You can take it easy. Celebrate America's 250th. Do it up big. Dan and Shay, say so. 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
1: 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Congratulations to our friend Tim Simons from Topeka, who won Luke Bryan tickets. He'll get to see him live on July 9th at Morton Amphitheater. And Big 94.5 Country wants to make sure we add your name to the winners list. 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
2: Sunshine mixed with clouds at times this afternoon, with daytime highs approaching 94. We'll dip down to about 77 tonight, partly cloudy skies. Sunshine mixed with clouds at times tomorrow, high temperatures reach up to 94. Temperatures a bit above average Friday and Saturday, with highs from the mid-90s to the upper 90s. Slight chance for storms Saturday. I'm staff meteorologist Laura Lockwood.
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0: She was in Texas. Ella Langley, big hits, big stars, big 94.5 country. 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
0: Luke Combs. How's it going? I'm Coryell. Halfway through this work week, it's almost maybe a day off for you. 4th of July weekend. Here's hoping.

If there's a Touch Tunes wherever you're at, that song is still constantly played. Because it's catchy. A bar song by Shaboozey on Big 94.5 Country. 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

Chris Young and Kane Brown, famous friends. Big 94.5 Country. Chris Young offered up his plane to help a woman be comfortable in her final days. That story's on the way after Megan Maroney.

0: Medicine Megan Maroney, Big 94.5 Country. I'm Coriel. I saw this story from a TikTok influencer who saw a story also on TikTok of a best friend pleading for somebody's private plane to get her best friend home to Alabama. Her bestie, unfortunately, was dying. She was on end-of-life care, and she couldn't fly commercial flights, you know, because of her illness. So they needed a private plane to get her home. And Chris Young saw this from the influencer and said, wait, hold on, I've got a plane. And without asking any questions, truly, he just said, just take it. Whatever it is, take it. So this influencer and Chris Young teamed up to get this woman home. And just in the nick of time, the woman got to spend her final 24 hours with family and friends before peacefully passing away.
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10: Sunshine mixed with clouds at times this afternoon, with daytime highs approaching 94. We'll dip down to about 77 tonight, partly cloudy skies. Sunshine mixed with clouds at times tomorrow, high temperatures reach up to 94. Temperatures a bit above average Friday and Saturday, with highs from the mid-90s to the upper 90s. Slight chance for storms Saturday. I'm staff meteorologist Laura Lockwood.
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Don't Rock the Jukebox, Alan Jackson. Big hits, big stars, big 94.5 country. Luke Combs was one of many performers on Alan Jackson's final show in Nashville over the weekend. Luke Combs had AJ sign a set list from the gig. That is so cool.

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We've got your Tim McGraw tickets right now at 94country.com. Qualify to win on the contest page. Catch Tim August 21st at Morton Amphitheater. Think about you. It's Dustin Lynch on Big 94.5 Country.

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0: We need this work week to fly by, don't we? Morgan Wallen, Big 94.5 Country. I already have my 4th of July weekend outfit planned. On Friday, we celebrate my husband's birthday. It's about to get rowdy.
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5 at 9 with Tyler Hubbard with a big 94.5 country. Hanging out on a very hot Wednesday afternoon. I am Britt Z and I am glad you're with me. As we get some more big country headed your way, yeah, rest assured. Jason Aldean's coming up in a bit. Got some Nate Smith in the near future as well. Plus exciting news from Stella Lefty. In the meantime, we'll move on with Megan Maroney and Beautiful Things on the big 94.5 country.

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Nate Smith and Fix What You Didn't Break on the Big 94.5 Country. Who's going to be the next winning weekend topic? We're going to find out coming up on Friday at 3 o'clock. 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Stella Lefty coming up with Boston. Here's Jason Aldean to Don't Tell Me on the Big 94.5 Country.

0: Boston from Stella Lefty with a big 94.5. Country, she's been blowing up as of late. Any tour dates that she has been completely sold out. Well, in a pleasant twist, she's just been added to the lineup for the Kansas State Fair as the opener for Big X The Plug. Kind of an unusual pairing, I must admit. However, that's awesome. Man, Stella Lefty coming to Kansas. Yes, you heard that right. September 12th is the day you can see Stella Lefty live at the Kansas State Fair down in Hutchinson. That's a Saturday, by the way. So you could very well make it a whole weekend classic state fair experience. All that good stuff. Tickets start at $45, go to $60 for the reserved seats. And of course, there's all sorts of like bonus get real close options. But if you want to get those tickets, I would recommend you go to kansasstatefair.gov and snatch them up. Tucker Wetmore coming up in just a bit. Ella Langley and more on the way with the Big 94.5 Country.
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1: Sunshine mixed with clouds at times this afternoon, with daytime highs approaching 94. Partly cloudy skies again tonight. Lows dip down to about 77. Sunshine mixed with clouds at times tomorrow. High temperatures reach up to 96. Sunshine mixed with clouds at times Friday, with daytime highs approaching 95. 97, slight chance for storms Saturday. I'm Staff Meteorologist Laura Lockwood.
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0: play next Friday on Good Morning America's Summer Concert Series is Keith Urban with Long Hot Summer on the Big 94.5 Country. Fitting, as it's real hot out there. Extreme heat warning currently in effect until 9 p.m. Friday. So be advised. Jelly Roll coming up. Kane Brown as well. Got Tucker Wetmore for you right now, singing about his next hair color. He's looking for it. It's brunette on 94.5 Country.
1: Lord knows I got a time, and there's a few in here tonight. Well, I learned my lesson too many times. Blows like you put me

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The song that marked Jelly Roll's transition into country music, it is Son of a Sinner on the Big 94.5 Country. And, well, now it seems like you can kind of sound however you want and still fit in the country music world. It is as wide as it has ever been. Kane Brown coming up with Woman. Bella Langley for you right now with Morgan Wallen. And I Can't Love You Anymore.

Woman with Kane Brown with the Big 94.5 Country. Kane Brown back in action after getting smashed in the face with the golf ball, getting 23 stitches in his ear. If you see the pictures, it's like, yo, this golf ball get shot out of a cannon? Like, what is going on? Well, apparently he has shed a little light on what the exact situation was. His friend sliced the ball, and it hit Kane Brown in the head going 150 miles per hour. Isn't that crazy? He says, I'm actually lucky.

0: it hit me in my ear. The doctor told me if it had hit me in the temple, I wouldn't be here. And if it had hit me in the back of the head, well, then I would have been a little slower than I am already. So he says God was looking out for me. Yeah, it's kind of hard to wrap your head around. I'm lucky that I got smashed in the ear with a 150-mile-per-hour golf ball and got 23 stitches. That was actually a good thing that happened, because somehow it could have been worse. So I'm glad Kane Brown, you know, wasn't death by golf ball. That is a pretty wild way to go, though. That would get added to, like, the unique list of deaths on Wikipedia, which is always entertaining. Megan Brownie coming at you. Am I okay? 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

0: always reminds me of, like, Jack Johnson. It's Luke Holmes, BYU, at the Big 94.5 Country. 4 o'clock on a Wednesday. That means we are joined by a special guest, and that is Helping Hands Humane Society. Hello, Grace.
1: Hello, Britt. I'm here. I'm so glad to be here. Yeah. Get to catch up with you.
0: How are you doing?
1: Wonderful. Wonderful. How are you doing?
0: I could complain, but no one would listen.
1: Gotcha. Okay. So, you've got a lot of listeners. We'd all be listening. Tune in right now.
0: Yeah, you know, I'll think of some stuff. Anyways, it is the 4th of July coming up.
1: It is.
0: Notably, a very not fun time to be a cat or dog.
1: That is very true. It is probably the worst time for many, many cats and dogs.
0: If you ask them, they would say, yeah, no, not on the list, right? Mm-hmm, not on the top.
1: We all might like the 250th birthday celebration activities, but not the doggies and kitties. It stresses them out so much. And you know who also stresses out? Shelter staff, because we get
0: very busy.
1: In. Yeah.
0: Uh-huh. I can imagine. Yeah, I let my cats out every once in a while, like prison guard style. Like, I let them out in the backyard, and I'm, like, watching them, and I'm like, hey, nobody do anything, you're going to regret.
1: That's right.
0: Uh-huh. You know, like keeping an eye on them and stuff like that. And I can tell you, though, around the 4th of July moments, it's like, nah, I don't even want you to be anywhere where you could get spooked and run off.
1: Right. So it's like a hard no, just stay under the bed where you feel safe.
0: We are taking it easy, and that's how it's going to be. So, given the fact that it is obviously a busy time for the shelters, what are some of the considerations that you have to make to accommodate for this time of year?
1: Yeah, so our big thing is that a lot of times people find animals that, you know, have gotten spooked. They've jumped their fence. They run out the garage door. I mean, there's a wide variety of how animals get out. They hear the booms. They get disoriented. They're not sure where they're at. They don't know how to go home. They're scared. Maybe they freeze. They dart underneath a bush. They dart underneath a car. All kinds of things like that. So people find the animals, and they immediately want to bring them to the shelter and say, oh my gosh, this is a lost pet. I need you to find its owner. Chances are very good that its owner lives on your block. Chances are very good it got spooked and it didn't go very far. So it would really help us tremendously if you find a lost animal to roam your neighborhood, talk to your neighbors, post about it on Nextdoor, Facebook, whatever it takes. See if you can find the owner, because it's going to be much more

0: likely that you're going to find the owner than having to bring them all the way to the shelter, have us admit them, process them. It'll just be quicker. Get them home faster so they're not so stressed.
1: It makes sense, yeah. If you could just go around your block, kind of knock on the door like, hey, you got a dog? Is this your dog? Look familiar?
0: Mm-hmm.
1: You know, and you know, likely that is indeed the situation. Because, I mean, when you think about it, like, if pets are used to being outside, that weird pop and that loud whatever, that's what gets them and, like, gets them out of their common sense moment. You know,
0: yeah,
1: like, oh, no, ooh, I run this way.
0: They're totally
1: where am I
0: instinctual.
1: Going?
0: They have no idea what, they get really spooked.
1: And cats, dogs, both not a big fan. Do you have any, like, recommendations for people who just have pets?
0: Yeah.
1: And, like, going through this moment, you know, this week here?
0: Yeah, do me a favor, write your pet's, your name and your phone number on your pet's collar. So even if their tag gets stuck, falls off, something like that, double check your fences. Look for any holes. If you have a little dog, like I've fostered a little dachshund one time and I needed to double check it couldn't fit through the rabbit holes under my fence.
1: They love to burrow.
0: They do. They do. So you just double check some things, look around at that, and then make sure your microchip information is up to date and make sure that your pet is microchipped so that if for some reason it does come in or get away from you, we can get it back to you as fast as possible and eliminate the stress that you may be having, because no one wants to enjoy the festivities when you're crying wondering if your dog's okay, you know?
1: Yeah, no, that's a bummer. That is puts a damper on all those things. Is it called a thunder coat? Have you ever heard of those?
0: Yeah, we sure have.
1: Have you ever heard of that? Hey,
0: we sure have.
1: Animal
0: Rick.
1: Person, have you heard of the animal thing?
0: That's right. Radio person, have you heard of Jackson Dean? I just did you like yes, that just a minute ago.
1: Yeah, have you ever seen a microphone before?
0: Have you
1: know.
0: Ever? Yeah. Do you know how it works?
1: Yes. So thunder coat. Hey, how does it work? What is it?
0: Yeah, so some animals really love them. Some animals don't. You'd want to try it beforehand, but the thunder coat puts like the pressure on them. It's kind of like giving them a big deep hug, like a weighted blanket for people, but they can wear it. Some animals, it does make them feel a little bit claustrophobic or can hinder their breathing. So you want to try it ahead of time, make sure that they like it and that they're not panicking when they wear it. But for some animals, it can really help. And some animals, you know, if you want to talk to your vet ahead of time, get them on some meds. We all need some anxiety meds every now and again, you know?
1: You know, Lord knows that's the truth. So I would probably say bigger dogs on the thunder coat. But yeah, like, so if do you recommend any sort of like, I've seen those treats where it's like, hey, it's like a make your dog chill out with this thing.
0: I hear what you're saying. Yeah. Personally, for HR purposes, no, I cannot recommend anything. Wink, wink. But what I can tell you is talk to your vet. Your vet will know your dog, your dog's metabolism, what your dog, you know, tolerance level, what their organ functioning might be like. Talk to your vet. Your vet may have some really good ideas for you.
1: So you're saying if I'm curious about a question with my pet, I should ask my vet?
0: Yes.
1: Okay.
0: Yes.
1: Man.
0: You know, I wish I knew it all. I really do, but I unfortunately don't.
1: The answer is just right in front of me.
0: There
1: now,
0: you go.
1: Now, you mentioned putting your name, your number on the collar or the little tag or anything like that, which makes sense. And speaking of the microchip scanning, scanning stations.
0: Mm-hmm.
1: What is that?
0: I'm so proud of this, Britt. I thought you'd never ask.
1: Well,
0: I'm so excited about this.
1: Here I am asking.
0: Mm-hmm. Here you are. So we have around town, there are 3 24/7 microchip scanning stations. There's one at the shelter, 21st and Bell. There's one over at Avondale East. It's managed by Scent for us over on the east side. And then there's one in Gage Park at Bark Park. So they are a rechargeable microchip scanner. There's instructions on there. If you find an animal, you just take it to one of those 3 spots 24 hours a day. You just scan the pet yourself. If it has a chip, you are able to do a reconnection with the owner without even having to come to the shelter. You don't even have to wait for us to open. Just you go ahead and scan it, take it home.
1: What an incredibly useful resource to have. Does it like...
0: Thank you.
1: I'm sure my cats are microchipped, but like, is there a uniform spot for where that microchip is?
0: Yeah, usually.
1: Maybe does it like say something on the 24-hour thing?
0: Yeah, okay. It does. It gives you like instructions. In general, when microchips get inserted, they're like the size of a grain of rice and we put them between the shoulder blades.
1: Yes.
0: It just goes in like a shot. So it should be behind the shoulder blades. Sometimes it can move. I'm not going to lie to you, especially really active animals. You know, it may scoot over and be like in one shoulder. We found them, you know, have traveled a little bit down further on the leg. So usually we say scan pretty much all over the torso if you can, if the animal will let you, but you should be able to find it between the shoulder blades.
1: Okay, cool. So yeah, 3 different 24/7 scanning stations in case you do happen to find the pet.
0: Right.
1: In case you do happen to go around the block and you ask, hey, is this your dog? And everybody's like, no, please leave.
0: Yeah.
1: And so then you can go to the scanning station. And then, God forbid, if nothing else, there's always Helping Hands Humane Society.
0: Yeah, help us. Help us keep the animals out of the shelter because it will just be extra stress for them.
1: There you go. 21st and Bell. That's where you can find them. Tell me about the longest tenure pet real quick.
0: Ooh! okay, I will. So the longest one is Shadow. Shadow is the best girly. She's the greatest dog. But right as I was driving over here, she got put in the adoption process. Whee! So maybe by the time this airs, she's adopted.
1: Oh, that's awesome.
0: Yeah, it is awesome. She's Pyrenees, and she was actually over at the women's prison being fostered. But her sister, Belize, just got returned. So you do have another chance at a wonderful Pyrenees mix at the shelter right now.
1: Okay. Man. Mm-hmm. So one goes, one comes back.
0: That's the
1: ebbs and flows of life.
0: That's what we're here for.
1: So, hey, and also if you're a farmer, you need a little farm pet.
0: Yes, we do get livestock guarding breeds. So if you are looking for an Anatolian, a Pyrenees, you know, if you're even looking for a hound, whatever kind of like working animal you may need, very good chance that we do get those breeds. We have them and we have a ton of barn cats too. So give us a ring.
1: Awesome. What's the website?
0: HHHSTopeka.org.
1: All right. 21st and Bell's where you can find them. One more time, tell us the location of the scanning stations.
0: Yeah. 21st and Bell over at our location on the east side admissions entrance.
1: Cool.
0: Bark Park at Gage Park. And then Avondale East, it's located outside of the Scent entrance over on Golf Park Boulevard.
1: Awesome. Yeah. Okay. Well, hey, Grace, thanks for coming by.
0: Thanks, Britt.
1: That's good to see you.
0: Yeah, good to see you.
1: We'll talk to you again next week.
0: Yep, how about that? I'll be here.
1: All righty. Well, that was Grace with Helping Hands Humane Society. You can go find them at 21st and Bell. In the meantime, it's Kenny Chesney and Carry On 94.5 Country.

Chris Stapleton, and you should probably leave with the Big 94.5 Country. Lady Wilson here with the three most important things you always got to have on you. It's phone, keys, wallet, even though I always forget my keys. 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

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You can check her out this weekend for the 4th of July. In a very unique fashion, is Lainey Wilson going to be backed with the Boston Pops, the orchestra, and play.

0: In on CNN for America's 250th birthday. Isn't that cool? Orchestral Lainey Wilson? Very interesting choice by Lainey. Elsewhere on the program, you can catch Kane Brown performing, as well as Maren Morris, Lil Wayne, Coolin' the Gang, and the Goo Goo Dolls, and Charlie Puth. 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Luke Holmes coming up in a bit. Got Jason Aldean and a whole lot more on the way with the Big 94.5 Country.
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6: Cloudy skies with a few peaks of sun this afternoon, with daytime highs approaching 94. Lows level off around 77. Tonight, partly cloudy skies. Sunshine mixed with clouds at times. Tomorrow, highs level off around 96. Sunshine mixed with clouds at times. Friday, with daytime highs approaching 95. 97, slight chance for storms. Saturday. I'm staff meteorologist Laura Lockwood.
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From the 1999 album, A Place in the Sun, it is Tim McGraw with Something Like That on the Big 94.5 Country, hanging out with you on a very hot Wednesday afternoon. Got some Riley Green coming up in just a bit. Think As Drunk, plus Josh Ross down the line. Here's Luke Combs, and Ain't No Love in Oklahoma.

think as a drunk with Riley Green with the Big 94.5 Country. Well, make sure you're wearing sunscreen out there or protecting yourself from the sun, staying hydrated, all that jazz as the extreme heat warning continues on, running through 9 p.m. on Friday night. So be advised. It's real, real hot. Take care of yourselves. Here's Morgan Wallen with U-Proof. Yeah.

0: Another number one for Josh Ross, it's Hate How You Look on the Big 94.5 Country. Following up his last song, Single Again, two number ones for Josh Ross. He says it's been incredible to see the music translate on the road, and it's amazing to see what we've done in the last 2 years. He added, I wouldn't be here without you guys. And here's to the next 30 years of playing music for everybody. Josh Ross, a Canadian country artist, now has two consecutive number one country songs. That has not happened since this.
1: That big loud whistle as it blew and blew said, hello to the Southland, we're coming to you when we're moving on.
0: Yeah, Hank Snow.
1: Oh, hear my song.
0: Oh, you know, the 1950 classic, I'm Moving On. It's been over 75 years since a Canadian country artist has gotten two consecutive number one songs. That's wild. Very rarefied air that Josh Ross

0: is occupying. Congrats! Well deserved. Gary Allen coming at you, plus Russell Dickerson on the Big 94.5 Country.
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Bradley J in the morning, along with the biggest songs from the biggest stars all day. 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

Swindell with Jody Messina, and she had me at Heads, Carolina. This is the Big 94.5 Country, and I am Britt Z, and I am over the moon that you're here with me to listen to some country music. So let's get to it. Cody Johnson's coming up. We got Horseback on the way, plus Ella Langley in a bit. Right now, Miss Taylor Swift, I knew it. I knew you.

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Pour Me a Drink, Post Malone and Blake Shelton with the Big 94.5 Country. Those two definitely going to be pouring a drink on the 4th of July. You can watch both of them live over on the Macy's 4th of July Fireworks Spectacular. That is airing on NBC. Yes, Post Malone and Blake Shelton on the program. Also, appearances from Shaboozy, Noah Kahan, Salt-N-Pepa, and more coming up for the 4th of July on NBC. Here's Ella Langley with Be Her. She just

0: Tim McGraw with Faith Hill, man and wife, but it's your love. With the big 94.5 country, Luke Holmes still to come, plus Dierks Bentley. Here's Cody Johnson in the meantime with his new song Horseback on 94.5 country.
1: He's a ranch hand in a pinch, man, hotter than the red on the cattle brand, because she's a gold digger with a quick trigger, a cast iron skillet swinging lid flipper. Now he's a double wide on the county line, sitting

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1: From his new album, The Banks of the Trinity, it is Horseback with Cody Johnson on the Big 94.5 Country. Well, a lot of jail experience with Cody Johnson, who was a former corrections officer. His father was a corrections officer, and Cody Johnson himself has spent some nights in jail. And not just because of his job. He says, I've been to jail, stuff like that. People don't know that. I've been locked up a few times in jail, some overnight stays, I didn't get sentenced or anything like that, but there are parts of my life that people don't know about. So, if you look at Cody Johnson like he's some kind of saint, he says, I'm not. I'm just like you. He says, I have daily struggles with the things that you do too. I have to really work up a lot to get my brain disciplined to go, I don't like that guy. Let's be a better version of that guy. That guy's got to grow up eventually. I'd like to know what he went to jail for. Also wonder if he ran into anybody that he, used to preside over as a corrections officer. That would be a wild turn of events. Already coming up in a bit, Luke Combs and more on the Big 94.5 Country.
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14: Cloudy skies with a few peaks of sun this afternoon, with daytime highs approaching 94. Lows level off around 77. Tonight, partly cloudy skies. Sunshine mixed with clouds at times. Tomorrow, highs level off around 96. Sunshine mixed with clouds at times. Friday, with daytime highs approaching 95. 97, slight chance for storms. Saturday. I'm staff meteorologist Laura Lockwood.
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free and easy, down the road I go. That would be Dirk Bentley wrapping up that one for you with the Big 94.5 Country. Coming up, we got your Hardy, we got your Carly Pierce as she does her duet with Riley Green. Right now, and first things first, Luke Combs, Sleepless in a Hotel Room on the Big 94.5 Country.

Gabby Barrett wrapping up, I hope, with the Big 94.5 Country. Check out Team USA in action facing off against Bosnia and Herzegovina tonight for World Cup action. You can see that over in Evergy Plaza. If you want to watch it in a communal experience with fellow Americans, go to that soccer watch party down at Evergy Plaza. I believe the match starts at 7 o'clock, but people should start being in attendance down at Evergy Plaza. And check it out, man, on the big old screen. USA, Bosnia and Herzegovina. Go have some fun tonight. Forget the heat. Here's Hardy. Summer.

0: Carly Pierce with Riley Green. If I don't leave, I'll stay. With the Big 94.5 country, it's from her new album, Honest Woman, coming out on August 28th. Carly says she knew she had a big one with that song right there. She said there's just something that when you can find another artist that matches you vocally, like I think it's the bluegrass girl in me, and when people sing together, it's like you're looking for that perfect blend. And I felt like we have it. Carly Pierce and Riley Green clearly mixing well together. Carly said it also reminds her of some of her favorite songs. She says, I clearly love a duet because I'm such a fan. I think for me, those duets in the 90s, the male-female duets, there was nothing better. Yeah, like It's Your Love, Tim McGraw, Faith Hill. Oh, I gotta love it. I gotta say, though, I also love up-tempo Carly Pierce, which, believe it or not, does exist. It's not all heartbreak. She does have some fun songs, too. Ella Langley coming up with Choosing Texas. We'll be getting to Morgan Wallen and Bailey Zimmerman soon enough on the Big 94.5 Country.
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miles on it. Kane Brown and Marshmallow with the Big 94.5 Country and Miles on It. Marshmallow has since teamed up with Kelsey Ballerini for a new song this past week. We've got some Bailey Zimmerman coming up, Chevy Silverado, Jelly Roll and his new tune, Hands Up. I'm Britt Z. And I thank you for tuning in. Here's Don't We with Morgan Wallen.

No shoes, no shirt, no problem. With the Big 94.5 Country. From the album of the same name from Kenny Chesney, that song would top out at number two. What kept it from number one? Well, that would be It's 5 o'clock Somewhere from Alan Jackson and Jimmy Buffett, a song that was meant for Kenny Chesney. He passed on it. That had to sting a little to be kept from number one by the song you yourself chose not to record. Ah, oh, isn't life funny sometimes? Here's Bailey Zimmerman. Why?

By Dirt from Luke Bryan and Jordan Davis with the Big 94.5 Country. Well, reason number 417 of, like, why Jelly Roll's a nice and cool guy, we'll tell you after his new song, Hands Up, on 94.5 Country. Let me tell

0: Hands off the new tune from Jelly Roll with Big 94.5 Country. Well, whenever you're a fan of somebody huge, it's easy to think, wow, they are them, and I'm only me. You know, they're this big, huge thing, and I'm just little old me. No one knows who I am. Well, that's not the case, at least for Jelly Roll, who was playing a recent show this past weekend, noticed a familiar face out in the front row. It was a fan who has come to many, many shows in the past. Jelly Roll, right off the bat, recognized this fan and decided to reward that good behavior.
1: Lady right here, make sure she never buys a ticket to a show again. This is like the sixth show I've seen her. We'll never buy another ticket to my concert, ever. We will take care of that tonight. This is like the fifth time I've seen you on this tour. Thank you. This is so awesome. Thank you.
0: Isn't that amazing? Jelly Roll notices a fan's face saying, wow, you are a big fan. I'm going to make sure you never have to pay for another concert ticket to see me again. And just showing his gratitude. Like, this guy plays however many shows, hundreds of shows every single year, sees thousands and thousands of people, still remembers those faces, still not too big to be gracious and grateful and say thank you to folks. Again, reason number 422 of why Jelly Roll's a cool and nice guy. Doesn't matter how big you are, you can still make people feel special. That's a really neat thing to do. Got some Shania Twain coming up in a bit. Jason Aldean and Lainey Wilson await you on the Big 94.5 Country.
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5: Lows level off around 77 tonight under partly cloudy skies. A blend of clouds and sun again tomorrow. Highs level off around 96. 76 tomorrow night, partly cloudy skies. Mid-90s Friday and Saturday with a slight chance of thunderstorms Saturday. A peek at the extended shows, 94 Sunday, 94 Monday, and 94 on Tuesday. I'm staff meteorologist Laura Lockwood.
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Lainey Wilson with Things a Man Ought to Know with the Big 94.5 Country. Hanging out with you for a little while longer, I am Britt Z. On the way, we'll get you Luke Combs in just a bit. We'll be hearing from Shania Twain and Zach Top all along the way. But first things first, we got some big country from Megan Maroney and a cut from her new album, Cloud 9. Here's Beautiful Things on 94.5 Country.

Morgan Wallen with Post Malone and I Ain't Coming Back with the Big 94.5 Country. Catch Post Malone in action this weekend on your TV screen. Macy's 4th of July Fireworks Spectacular. Post Malone, one of a number of country artists performing on the program. Blake Shelton, also going to be in attendance. Shaboozey, Noah Kahan, set to perform during the 4th of July. Macy's, you can watch that on NBC if you like watching fireworks on TV. I kind of prefer the real deal. Of course, with the heat, I might have to retire to the air conditioning at some point. Here's Luke Combs.

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